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I gotta make a phone call. Thank you. Boy, I hope this woman don't take me through no changes today, because I had a hard day today, man. You know, let me see what's happening at the address before I go home.

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I just want to touch you and hold you. I need you. 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

0: 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You ain't hanging out with me calling me no dead, though.
1: Well, then, Slick, I said, what we gonna do tonight, man?
0: I'm gonna get most down.
1: Oh, yeah? And do what?
0: Hang out.
1: Yeah.

0: Black Backstreet.
1: Yo, don't touch that dial. You are now set for Y2K. Put this CD in your computer to hear the next song. And check us out on the web. Nothing can fade us. Thank you.

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She smiles, but her heart's already out there.